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1: Weather. Oldies 99.7. Here's Norfolk's 3-day forecast. Sunny today with a high of 26 degrees. Partly cloudy tonight as temperatures drop to a low of 13. Tomorrow, mainly sunny throughout the day. Windy conditions in the afternoon with a high of 26, dropping to a low of 10 degrees by the evening. Then on Thursday, a sunny day in the forecast with a high of 22. I'm Kennedy Freeman with Norfolk County's Breaking and Local News.
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5: Oldies 99.7, here is Norfolk's three-day forecast. Sunny today with a high of 26 degrees, partly cloudy tonight as temperatures drop to a low of 13. Tomorrow, mainly sunny throughout the day, windy conditions in the afternoon with a high of 26, dropping to a low of 10 degrees by the evening. Then on Thursday, a sunny day in the forecast with a high of 22. I'm Kennedy Freeman with Norfolk County's Breaking and Local News.

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7: 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Here is Norfolk's 3-day forecast. Sunny today with a high of 26 degrees, partly cloudy tonight as temperatures drop to a low of 13. Tomorrow, mainly sunny throughout the day, windy conditions in the afternoon with a high of 26, dropping to a low of 10 degrees by the evening. Then on Thursday, a sunny day in the forecast with a high of 22. I'm Kennedy Freeman with Norfolk County's Breaking and Local News.

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3: 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Here is Norfolk's three-day forecast. Sunny today with a high of 26 degrees. Partly cloudy tonight as temperatures drop to a low of 13. Tomorrow, mainly sunny throughout the day, windy conditions in the afternoon with a high of 26, dropping to a low of 10 degrees by the evening. Then on Thursday, a sunny day in the forecast with a high of 22. I'm Kennedy Freeman with Norfolk County's Breaking and Local News.

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4: Oldies 99.7. Here is Norfolk's three-day forecast. Mainly sunny today with some windy conditions expected this afternoon and a high of 26 degrees. Tonight clear with temperatures dropping to a low of 10. Tomorrow sunny throughout the day with a high of 22 degrees, dropping to a low of 10 degrees by the evening. Then on Friday, another sunny day with a high of 22. I'm Kennedy Freeman with Norfolk County's Breaking and Local News.
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2: weather. Oldies 99.7. Here is Norfolk's three-day forecast. Mainly sunny today with some windy conditions expected this afternoon and a high of 26 degrees. Tonight clear with temperatures dropping to a low of 10. Tomorrow sunny throughout the day with a high of 22 degrees, dropping to a low of 10 degrees by the evening. Then on Friday, another sunny day with a high of 22. I'm Kennedy Freeman with Norfolk County's Breaking and Local News.
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2: Pinpoint weather. 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Here's Norfolk's three-day forecast. Mainly sunny today with some windy conditions expected this afternoon and a high of 26 degrees. Tonight clear with temperatures dropping to a low of 10. Tomorrow sunny throughout the day with a high of 22 degrees, dropping to a low of 10 degrees by the evening. Then on Friday, another sunny day with a high of 22. I'm Kennedy Freeman with Norfolk County's Breaking and Local News.
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3: Oldies 99.7, here's Norfolk's three-day forecast. Mainly sunny today with some windy conditions expected this afternoon and a high of 26 degrees. Tonight clear with temperatures dropping to a low of 10. Tomorrow sunny throughout the day with a high of 22 degrees, dropping to a low of 10 degrees by the evening. Then on Friday, another sunny day with a high of 22. I'm Kennedy Freeman with Norfolk County's Breaking and Local News.
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2: Pinpoint Weather. 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Here is Norfolk's three-day forecast. Mainly sunny today with some windy conditions expected this afternoon and a high of 26 degrees. Tonight clear with temperatures dropping to a low of 10. Tomorrow sunny throughout the day with a high of 22 degrees, dropping to a low of 10 degrees by the evening. Then on Friday, another sunny day with a high of 22. I'm Kennedy Freeman with Norfolk County's Breaking and Local News.
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1: Welcome back to the Wake Up Call for your Wednesday morning. It is York in for Chris. Here's a few things you might want to talk about around the water cooler today. Saxophone legend Sonny Rollins, who played with the Rolling Stones, he has passed away at the age of 95. A single infusion of a gene editing treatment lowers cholesterol levels by up to 62%. Now, this in a small trial, but it is showing promise as a one-time treatment for heart disease. Star Wars, The Mandalorian, and Grogu had the worst opening weekend of any Star Wars movie in the Disney era, pulling in only $102 million throughout North America. What's the perfect amount of sleep to get each night? Well, there's a new study, and according to this study, the ideal amount of sleep is somewhere between 6.4 and 7.8 hours. Anne Hathaway is sharing that she was legally blind in one eye all throughout her 30s. This due to an early onset cataract, but that has all been taken care of. And Elton John was named the first ever president of the Ivories Academy in the UK. It's a not-for-profit that works to support, empower, and celebrate songwriters and composers. Just a few things there you might want to talk about around the water cooler today as your wake-up call continues in moments.
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1: It's Wednesday, May the 27th, a sunny one today. Good morning, I'm Matt LeBlanc. Police say two people are facing charges following separate intimate partner violence investigations in Norfolk County. The OPP say a 32-year-old resident was charged after an alleged assault and property damage incident on May the 22nd, while a 74-year-old resident was charged following a separate alleged assault the next day. Police say one victim did suffer minor physical injuries. The Delhi Community Health Center is inviting residents to a community appreciation event on Saturday. The free event runs from noon to 3 and will feature a barbecue lunch, children's activities, facility tours, and prize draws. Organizers say the event is a chance to thank the community for its ongoing support while giving residents an opportunity to learn more about the center. A top U.S. trade official says tariffs on Canada and Mexican goods will remain despite ongoing North American trade talks. U.S. Trade Representative Jimson Greer said that Canada remains in a different spot when it comes to accepting the Trump administration's tariff policies. He also repeated President Trump's criticism of Canada's auto sector while suggesting tariffs will continue to be a part of future trade policy. It's now time for our daily Animal House Showcase feature. It turns out you can, in fact, teach an old dog a new trick. And according to dog trainer Catherine Voys of the Crunchy Canine, that applies just as much to the owner as it does to the pets.
2: Even if you've had dogs in the past, every dog is different. And there's going to be different things maybe that this dog needs from its owner versus the previous dogs, even the same breed, even from the same breeder.
1: The Crunchy Canine offers group obedience classes and private in-home training, helping owners address both basic skills and more specific behavioral challenges. In sports, Vegas edge Colorado 2-1 to complete a four-game sweep in advance to the Stanley Cup Final. In Major League Baseball, the Blue Jays defeated Miami 8-1. I'm Matt LeBlanc. The next time you're scrolling through your phone, visit norfolktoday.ca and see what Norfolk County is talking about. Your three-day weather is next.
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It is madness, I tell you. Our house here on Oldies with Bill Porter in. Good morning, your Wednesday. 27th of May. Can you believe it? June is just about here. And as we kick off the month of June, your chance at winning $2,500 here on the Oldies Morning Edition. More details coming up. Loving every minute of it. Loverboy on.

0: 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Five things you should know.
1: The federal government is putting new border measures in place to prevent Ebola cases from spreading to Canada as the number of cases continue to rise in the Democratic Republic of the Congo, Uganda, and South Sudan. Starting this week, people traveling from the affected regions will have to self-isolate for 21 days. Immigration, Refugees, and Citizenship Canada is also pausing final decisions on several immigration applications. In a new survey, the average person says the real start of summer has already passed, May 21st. Summer doesn't officially begin until Sunday, June 21st, but who doesn't want an extra month of summer? Researchers have documented 34 cases of wild orcas offering prey or food to humans, including fish, birds, and stingrays. Even crazier, they didn't just drop it. Each time they appeared to wait for a response from the human after the offering, then they either took it back or abandoned the gift. A lot more twins are being born. The twinning rate has increased by 1/3 since the 80s, up from 9 twins per 1,000 deliveries to 12. Currently, that adds up to about 1.6 million twins born each year throughout the world, which also means that one out of every 42 babies is a twin. And corned beef is named for the large grains of rock salt, also called corns of salt, that are used to treat the meat. Sugar and spices can also be added. I'm Bill Porter, and those are five things you should know.
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0: those 18 and older. Also tonight, Norfolk Haldeman Community Hospice is presenting the next chapter, Living On in Jarvis, an evening designed to bring widows together for conversation, connection, and support in a welcoming environment beginning at 6 p.m. Registration is required through the hospice. And tomorrow, it is board game night once again at the Simcoe branch of the Norfolk County Public Library. It runs from 6 to 9. I'm Matt LeBlanc. Do you have an event coming up that you want people to know about? Send it to us at norfolktoday.ca. 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
0: Oldies 99.7 with Norfolk's three-day forecast. Mainly sunny one today, windy as well with a high of 27. Tonight, clear, wind staying steady with a low of 11. Tomorrow, a mainly sunny day, some light wind with a high of 23. And Friday, sunny with a high of 22. Today's UV index is 8 or very high. The UV report is brought to you by South Coast Awning, the leading provider of shade in southwestern Ontario. I'm Matt LeBlanc with the 70s, 80s, and more.

Everything in My Heart. That is Corey Hart here on Oldies with Bill Porter and the most music in the morning on the Oldies Morning Edition for your Wednesday. Hey, remember back in the day when you could shout, "Not it," and that was an effective way of getting out of things that you didn't want to do?

Third Eye Blind, Sammy Charm Life here on Oldies All Hits to get you up and moving on your midweek Wednesday from the 70s, 80s, and more. Bill Porter on your radio, too. And I've been talking about this all week, and I haven't really given you many details, and I apologize for being so elusive. But starting Monday, we've got something very cool. It's going to be so much fun. And also the chance for you to win a bunch of cash, which is like the icing on the cake as far as I'm concerned. How much cash? $2,500. That's right. $2,500 starting Monday. All month long, throughout the month of June, we are going to go on an adventure. You and I. We're going to have some fun. We were talking about things we used to do when we were kids earlier this morning. Did you ever go on a scavenger hunt when you were a kid? It was a ton of fun, right? Even played a game of I Spy, you know, when sitting in the back seat on a road trip. Well, we're going to bring this youthful fun back to your radio and give you the chance to win cash. That's right. It is Bill's Morning Mayhem Scavenger Hunt. We're going to do this together, too. How am I going to help you? Well, of course, I'm going to give you the item every single day that you need to find. Okay, and this might be an item that you have at home. This might be an item that you have at work. This might be an item that a family member or a friend owns, and you know, you could borrow it. Might not even be an item at all. It might be a something in nature that you need to find. You know, it might not be something that fits in your hand. But every single weekday for the month of June, basically from the 1st right through until the 28th, I'm going to give you a daily item at 8:10. All right. And all you have to do is come up with that item and take a selfie with it. All right. So you do need some sort of camera or cell phone, because you've got to be in the picture. Because let's be honest, with AI and Google Images and all of those sorts of things right now, people could cheat. So you got to put your face in it. Don't worry, you don't have to look good. As long as we know it's you and it's the item that was given out that day, you're good to go. And you don't have to buy anything. I'm certainly not asking you to purchase items or anything like that. But we're going to go on an almost month-long scavenger hunt. And for every item you find, you know, that that gets you a point, and whoever finds the most items is going to win $2,500. How fun is this going to be? I can't wait. I'm going to play along with you, too. Obviously, I can't win, but I'm going to try and find these items, maybe give you a hint on where you could find some of these items, that sort of thing. And you don't have to find them all, right? So basically, the more you find, the better your odds are of winning. But whoever finds the most items is going to be the winner. And if there's a tie, then we'll do a draw. But if not, someone's going to win $2,500. And this is going to be great. So you've got to listen starting Monday for Bill's Morning Mayhem Scavenger Hunt and the mystery item of the day. All right, so I'll start telling you what those items are starting Monday. Isn't this going to be awesome? I'm so excited. Something totally different. A totally different way to win. We're going to have fun together. We're going to get out. We're going to do some exploring. We're going to go searching through the junk drawer. Maybe searching through some boxes in your attic or in your basement to find some items from way back in the day. This is going to be great. And it all starts Monday. Keep listening. I'll give you even more details as we get closer to Monday. 8:10 Monday morning, though, is when I will tell you about the first item. All right? Right here on Oldies with Cutting Crew, I Just Died in Your Arms Tonight.

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1: Oldies 99.7 with Norfolk's three-day forecast. Mainly sunny one today, windy as well with a high of 27. Tonight, clear, wind staying steady with a low of 11. Tomorrow, a mainly sunny day, some light wind with a high of 23. And Friday, sunny with a high of 22. Today's UV index is 8 or very high. The UV report is brought to you by South Coast Awning, the leading provider of shade in southwestern Ontario. I'm Matt LeBlanc with the 70s, 80s, and more.

Dylan this morning, Respect, here on the Oldies Morning Edition. Hits of the 70s, 80s, and more, and Bill Porter, too. Already getting lots of comments about Bill's Morning Mayhem scavenger hunt that starts Monday. I can't wait. Next hour, as it starts to feel more like summer, things you should do around your home to get ready for it. News on the way, too. Here's Toronto on Oldies.

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1: It's Wednesday, May the 27th, a beautiful sunny day today. Good morning, I'm Matt LeBlanc. Norfolk County residents have a chance to learn more about the upcoming curbside waste collection changes during an open house event taking place tonight in Simcoe. The event runs from 6:30 until 8:30 at the Simcoe Recreation Center's Dogwood Room, with the formal presentation scheduled for 7. County staff will be on hand to explain the details about the new waste collection program, including cart options, exemption application, and important timelines ahead of the September 2026 rollout. West Haldeman General Hospital will undergo a planned power shutdown this Thursday as crews complete major electrical infrastructure upgrades at the facility. The outage is expected to last from 7:30 in the morning until approximately 4 o'clock in the afternoon, with emergency, inpatient, and pharmacy services remaining operational throughout the day. Hospital officials say life labs, physiotherapy, and audiology services will be closed during the shutdown, while temporary lighting and one main elevator will remain available. Haldeman Norfolk Pride Day is returning this weekend with a new location, bringing a full afternoon of celebration, community, and entertainment to Jarvis.
2: Yeah, so it's not in Dover every year. It was for the past two, but basically every 2 years we alternate between Haldeman and Norfolk. Because we did 2 years in Norfolk, we're back to Haldeman.
1: That was board member Nikki Campbell reminding us that the move is part of a regular rotation between communities. The annual event takes place Saturday from noon to 4 at the Jarvis Community Center, featuring both indoor and outdoor activities. Looking ahead at the weather, it does look to be a nice and sunny day. And it's time for our daily Animal House Showcase feature. Catherine Voys, owner of the Crunchy Canine, says many people wanted to include their dogs in everyday activities like patio visits or shopping trips, but underestimate the work that's involved. She explains that dogs need to be taught how to navigate the human world.
3: Because it's not natural for a dog to walk on leash. It's not natural for a dog to ignore squirrels. So we have to start with the foundations, teaching our dogs how to walk nicely on leash, have good manners, like not jumping on people, not pulling and barking at other dogs, that kind of stuff.
1: The Crunchy Canine offers lessons helping owners address basic skills to help you better include your dog in your life. In sports, Vegas edged Colorado 2-1 to complete a four-game sweep in advance to the Stanley Cup Final. In Major League Baseball, the Blue Jays defeated Miami 8-1. I'm Matt LeBlanc. The next time you're scrolling through your phone, visit norfolktoday.ca and see what Norfolk County is talking about. Your three-day weather is next.
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1: Oldies 99.7 with Norfolk's three-day forecast. Mainly sunny one today, windy as well with a high of 27. Tonight, clear, wind staying steady with a low of 11. Tomorrow, a mainly sunny day, some light wind with a high of 23. And Friday, sunny with a high of 22. Today's UV index is 8 or very high. The UV report is brought to you by South Coast Awning, the leading provider of shade in southwestern Ontario. I'm Matt LeBlanc with the 70s, 80s, and more.
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1: 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Bill Porter on your radio. Good morning. Bill's Morning Mayhem Scavenger Hunt. It starts Monday. Your chance to win $2,500, $2,500. We are going to have some fun with this. And if you don't know what I'm talking about, more details coming up later on this hour. And as it starts to feel more like summer, we're going to talk about some things you should do around your home to sort of make the transition from winter to summer. So stick around for that later this hour, too. Today's impossible question. 14% of adults say that they've done this before going to the dentist. 14% of adults say they've done this before going to the dentist. What is it? Today's impossible question. The answer just before 8. Andy Kim, Rock Me Gently. It's the Oldies Morning Edition.

oldies, rock me gently. That is Andy Kim with Bill Porter on your radio. The Oldies Morning Edition, too. Thank you for hanging out. The most music in the morning continues with the Bee Gees in just a moment. Certainly starting to feel like summer. And part of five things you should know, we're talking about when we start thinking it is summer. I mean, summer doesn't arrive for like just under a month, but it's certainly starting to feel like it. And, you know, I came across some great tips, some things you should do around your house to prepare for summer. And some of these are more obvious than others, but always good to have a quick reminder, right? So let's have a look at these. Like cleaning out your gutters. We've got a lot of rain already, so hopefully you've done this. But, you know, you want to lessen the chances of water damage by cleaning out the gutters. Checking your pipes and plumbing for slow leaks. Maybe something froze a little bit over the winter and it's leaking a little bit now. You want to check for that. Replacing your filters, you know, your HVAC filters, your furnace filter after running the heat all winter. Good time to change that. Cleaning out your dryer vent. Good time to do that as well. Of course, a very important part in preventing a fire at your house is keeping that dryer vent cleaned out. So do that. Always good to test the smoke detectors and carbon monoxide alarms. If you didn't do it on the long weekend because you were too busy, I don't blame you. Do it now. Inspect your attic and or crawl space for leaks, pests, mold, that sort of thing. I remember raccoons tried to have a family in the attic of our house when I was growing up. That was not a fun situation to deal with. This one I've never heard of doing. Maybe you do this. I've never done this myself. Flush your water heater to clear out any built-up sediment. So I guess you just turn the water off to the heater, but then you turn the hot water on, and then it empties it out and then fills up with fresh water. I didn't know this was the thing you were supposed to do. And finally, as a reminder, flip your ceiling fans to the counterclockwise setting for better airflow as the temperatures continue to rise. And we hope that they continue to do so, right? We'll have a look at pinpoint weather coming up for you in just a few minutes. A look at the 48 is on the way as well after staying alive. The B.

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1: 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Also tonight, Norfolk Haldeman Community Hospice is presenting the next chapter, Living On in Jarvis, an evening designed to bring widows together for conversation, connection, and support in a welcoming environment beginning at 6 p.m. Registration is required through the hospice. And tomorrow it is board game night once again at the Simcoe branch of the Norfolk County Public Library. It runs from 6 to 9. I'm Matt LeBlanc. 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
6: Oldies 99.7 with Norfolk's 3-day forecast. Mainly sunny one today, windy as well with a high of 27. Tonight, clear. Wind staying steady with a low of 11. Tomorrow, a mainly sunny day, some light wind with a high of 23. And Friday, sunny with a high of 22. Today's UV index is 8 or very high. The UV report is brought to you by South Coast Awning, the leading provider of shade in southwestern Ontario. I'm Matt LeBlanc with the 70s, 80s, and more.
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on this Wednesday morning with Bill Porter and your impossible question. 14% of adults have done this before going to the dentist. What do you think the answer is? 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We'll take one out from OMC from the 90s coming up 2 after.

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0: The Oldies Morning Edition with Bill Porter. Five things you should know.
1: The federal government is putting new border measures in place to prevent Ebola cases from spreading to Canada as the number of cases continue to rise in the Democratic Republic of the Congo, Uganda, and South Sudan. Starting this week, people traveling from the affected regions will have to self-isolate for 21 days. Immigration, Refugees, and Citizenship Canada is also pausing final decisions on several immigration applications. In a new survey, the average person says the real start of summer has already passed, May 21st. Summer doesn't officially begin until Sunday, June 21st, but who doesn't want an extra month of summer? Researchers have documented 34 cases of wild orcas offering prey or food to humans, including fish, birds, and stingrays. Even crazier, they didn't just drop it. Each time they appeared to wait for a response from the human after the offering, then they either took it back or abandoned the gift. A lot more twins are being born. The twinning rate has increased by 1/3 since the 80s, up from 9 twins per 1,000 deliveries to 12. Currently, that adds up to about 1.6 million twins born each year throughout the world, which also means that one out of every 42 babies is a twin. And corned beef is named for the large grains of rock salt, also called corns of salt, that are used to treat the meat. Sugar and spices can also be added. I'm Bill Porter, and those are five things you should know.
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1: Coffee shops around Norfolk usually have a few things in common: hot beverages, local radio in the background, and a copy of Coffee News nearby. Coffee News owner-publisher Greg Davies says the concept began back in 1988 as a simple coffee shop idea focused on short, feel-good reading material. That style means it can reach anyone who sits down at a table, whether it's the kids, teens, adults, or seniors.
2: So many times you'll see, whether it's a family or a couple, and everybody's on their phone. There's no communication. There's no interaction anymore. Whereas the Coffee News, because of all the good information in there and the good stories, it causes people to interact. So it brings them together. And that's one of the things that we reinforce. It brings communities, local businesses, and the public together.
1: He says the local franchise now distributes in roughly 55 locations across the region, including restaurants, waiting rooms, and community spaces. 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Your Oldies Pinpoint Weather is next.
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1: Oldies 99.7 with Norfolk's three-day forecast. Mainly sunny one today, windy as well with a high of 27. Tonight, clear, wind staying steady with a low of 11. Tomorrow, a mainly sunny day, some light wind with a high of 23. And Friday, sunny with a high of 22. Today's UV index is 8 or very high. The UV report is brought to you by South Coast Awning, the leading provider of shade in southwestern Ontario. I'm Matt LeBlanc with the 70s, 80s, and more.

Sting and the Police on Oldies. Every breath you take. The 70s, 80s, and more right here as we get closer to 8 o'clock. The most music in the morning. We've got a ton of hits on the way, a ton of topics to tackle this morning, too. Jessica Simpson under fire for an airline decision that she made recently. I guess more so a seat decision on an airplane that she made recently. We'll talk about that. Cheaper trips to the moon could be a thing, too, thanks to something called the theory of functional connections. We'll get into that. And it's time now to look at the answer to today's impossible question. 14% of adults say they've done this before going to the dentist. What do you think it is? First thing that popped into my mind was gotten their teeth whitened or, you know, threw on some Crest white strips or something. You know, you want to show up to the dentist going, look at how nice my teeth are. Look at how well I've been taking care of my teeth. Or maybe, you know, you actually floss or something for the first time in, like, months before you go to the dentist. I'm guilty of that, too, for sure. Neither one of those answers correct. What do you think it is? 14% of adults do this before going to the dentist. The answer? 14% of adults say they've had a drink or two before going to the dentist. Hopefully you've got afternoon dental appointments. Normally I like to get mine right out of the way, you know, like when I'm done the show here, if I'm going to make an appointment, like I'll make it for like 9:30 or 10 a.m. so I can just get it done and have the rest of the day. I guess the dentist is a stressful place for some. I really don't mind going to the dentist. Now, I haven't had to have like a root canal or anything like that, or those, you know, where they do a crown and they have to like drill out. Sorry, I shouldn't be talking about this. I'm not trying to cause you any grief this morning. Not trying to pull up any feelings, but yeah, apparently people have a drink or two sometimes. 14% of people before heading to the dentist. I wonder if the dentist can smell it on your breath. I mean, I guess it gives you a reason to really brush your teeth well before you go, doesn't it? Thinking of you, Harlequin is on.

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1: It's Wednesday, May the 27th, a nice and sunny, warm one yet again. Good morning, I'm Matt LeBlanc. Ontario's Bill 9, known as the Municipal Accountability Act, has passed a third reading at Queen's Park and is expected to become law. Legislation would give municipalities the power to remove councillors found guilty of serious misconduct following investigations by integrity commissioners. Haldon Norfolk MPP Bobby Ann Brady cast the lone vote against the bill, arguing elected officials should ultimately be held accountable by voters rather than fellow council members. Brady also previously called for the elimination of municipal integrity commissioners altogether, suggesting senior municipal staff could instead oversee complaint processes. This weekend, Haldon Norfolk Pride Day will take place at the Jarvis Community Center with both indoor and outdoor activities. Pride board member Nikki Campbell says strong support from local sponsors, including education-focused organizations, play a key role in making the event possible.
2: I think it's incredibly important. There's so much misinformation that we have to really combat right now in the media, in politics. We all just want to support our kids, all of our kids.
1: She added that events like Pride lets kids and families know they're supported and welcomed in this community. Pride runs from noon to 4 this Saturday, and it does look like it'll be a sunny day after having a couple of rainy Pride days over the past couple of years. And it's time for our daily Animal House Showcase feature. Dog training basics include loose leash walking, ignoring distractions, and good manners. Trainer Catherine Voice, owner of the Crunchy Canine, says simple commands such as sit, stay, and come are especially important, not just for behavior, but for safety.
3: We need to make sure that when I say sit and stay, the dog knows to sit and stay. And that could actually save their life, right? You open your door to go out to get something from the car, a stay at the door to make sure your dog's not running out and running across the street.
1: She adds that training is as much about the owner as the dog, as she estimates about 70% of the work falls on the human, who must practice skills outside of the class. And here's Matt Latour with Playoff Fever, supported by Queensway Tire Service and DeMeyer Simcoe Honda.
4: The Vegas Golden Knights are off to the Stanley Cup Finals. Following a sweep of the President's Trophy-winning Colorado Avalanche, the Golden Knights now await the winner of the Habs and Hurricanes. For Vegas, Mitch Marner has led the way with 21 points, while Jack Eichel is not far behind with 18. It's also the team's third appearance in the finals in 9 years since entering the league. I'm Matt Latour. 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
1: Oldies 99.7 with Norfolk's three-day forecast. Mainly sunny one today, windy as well with a high of 27. Tonight, clear. Wind staying steady with a low of 11. Tomorrow, a mainly sunny day, some light wind with a high of 23. And Friday, sunny with a high of 22. Today's UV index is 8 or very high. The UV report is brought to you by South Coast Awning, the leading provider of shade in southwestern Ontario. I'm Matt LeBlanc with the 70s, 80s, and more.
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love got to do with it. The 70s, 80s, and more here on the Oldies Morning Edition with Bill Porter. You will want to be listening at this time for sure. Starting on Monday, we're kicking off Bill's Morning Mayhem Scavenger Hunt. Awesome name, right? Bill's Morning Mayhem Scavenger Hunt. You are going to go looking for items on the daily, and you're going to have to snap a selfie with them. Okay, you got to be in the picture, because let's be honest, people can cheat these days with AI and Google Images and stuff. I want to actually see you with a list of items, and we're going to go through these items for like 4 weeks. So there's going to be 20 items you got to find. Those 20 items, though, could turn into $2,500. These are going to be fun. Some of the items might be in nature. Some of them might be in your home. Some might be at work. Maybe a family member has one. Maybe you have to go searching somewhere for them. We won't know until we get into this on Monday. And the first item in the scavenger hunt will come your way on Monday as we kick off the month of June. And again, $2,500 could be yours. More importantly, though, we're going to have a ton of fun with this. I can't wait. Bill's Morning Mayhem Scavenger Hunt kicks off on Monday. In the meantime, Jessica Simpson getting some flack over airline seat selection. We'll talk about that. Plus, a hidden space route is going to offer cheaper trips to the moon. We'll get into that sort of geeky conversation. I like it, though. I'm into this whole moon stuff right now. Coming up, Paul Carrick, Don't Shed a Tear on Oldies.

0: The Oldies Morning Edition with Bill Porter. Five things you should know.
1: The federal government is putting new border measures in place to prevent Ebola cases from spreading to Canada as the number of cases continue to rise in the Democratic Republic of the Congo, Uganda, and South Sudan. Starting this week, people traveling from the affected regions will have to self-isolate for 21 days. Immigration, Refugees, and Citizenship Canada is also pausing final decisions on several immigration applications. In a new survey, the average person says the real start of summer has already passed, May 21st. Summer doesn't officially begin until Sunday, June 21st, but who doesn't want an extra month of summer? Researchers have documented 34 cases of wild orcas offering prey or food to humans, including fish, birds, and stingrays. Even crazier, they didn't just drop it. Each time they appeared to wait for a response from the human after the offering, then they either took it back or abandoned the gift. A lot more twins are being born. The twinning rate has increased by 1/3 since the 80s, up from 9 twins per 1,000 deliveries to 12. Currently, that adds up to about 1.6 million twins born each year throughout the world, which also means that one out of every 42 babies is a twin. And corned beef is named for the large grains of rock salt, also called corns of salt, that are used to treat the meat. Sugar and spices can also be added. I'm Bill Porter, and those are five things you should know.
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1: Today on the community calendar, Waterford District High School is hosting its community bingo night in support of extracurricular activities. Doors open up at 5:30 with games starting at 6, featuring bigger prizes, a 50-50 draw, concessions, and food trucks for those 18 and older. Also tonight, Norfolk Haldeman Community Hospice is presenting the next chapter, Living On in Jarvis, an evening designed to bring widows together for conversation, connection, and support in a welcoming environment beginning at 6 p.m. Registration is required through the hospice. And tomorrow it is board game night once again at the Simcoe branch of the Norfolk County Public Library. It runs from 6 to 9. I'm Matt LeBlanc. Do you have an event coming up that you want people to know about? 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
5: Oldies 99.7 with Norfolk's three-day forecast. Mainly sunny one today, windy as well with a high of 27. Tonight, clear, wind staying steady with a low of 11. Tomorrow, a mainly sunny day, some light wind with a high of 23. And Friday, sunny with a high of 22. Today's UV index is 8 or very high. The UV report is brought to you by South Coast Awning, the leading provider of shade in southwestern Ontario. I'm Adam Blanc with the 70s, 80s, and more.

Bryan Adams, One Night Love Affair, hits of the 70s, 80s, and more right here on the Oldies Morning Edition. Have you recently become more fascinated with space travel since they've been sending people up to the moon and talking about living on Mars and all of this? Well, it might be getting cheaper to get there. Yeah, this is kind of neat. Some science news coming up for you in just a few. Blues Traveler, Run Around on

Basil, Hey Mickey, the 70s, 80s, and more on Oldies, and Bill Porter, too, for your Wednesday. Good morning, and thanks for hanging out. As we were saying a few minutes ago, you know, there's a big interest these days in space travel once again, now that they've started doing it, heading back to the moon, talking about life on Mars, you know, like us living on Mars, or, you know, at least going and checking it out, like taking a vacation there or something. But gas prices for everything are through the roof, and apparently space folks are trying to save on fuel too. And an international team of researchers have actually discovered a hidden, highly fuel-efficient space trajectory that could significantly lower the cost of lunar travel. It's going to be cheaper to get to the moon. And basically, they've used a mathematical framework called the Theory of Functional Connections. I don't think we learned this in grade 12 math in high school. A little more than algebra, but basically scientists simulated 30 million potential pathways between Earth and the moon. And what's really interesting is the newly mapped route optimizes gravity-based propulsion by entering the moon's natural orbital path from the far side rather than the side closest to Earth. It's kind of like when you look at Google Maps or something and you see a route that looks way longer on paper, but then you go, wow, you know, this is actually less kilometers and faster. And that's what they've done. So it's counterintuitive, but the approach reduces fuel consumption by 58.8 meters per second. That sounds like a lot of fuel. I don't know that in, you know, like liters per 100 kilometers or whatever our cars measure, miles per gallon, but it sounds like a lot. And that's compared to the previously known cheapest route. So this is great news. Could be cheaper to go to the moon. How about using the same technology to get us to a all-inclusive resort on a beach or something? Cheaper. That would be great, right? Or like maybe to visit family that live on the other side of the country. Can we use the same technology for that sort of stuff? It'd be nice, wouldn't it? Speaking of travel, Jessica Simpson's under fire. We'll talk about why coming up. Also, a look at what's good on the way after Every Little Tear. There's Paul.

0: From the NorfolkToday.ca newsroom, here's what's good in Norfolk.
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2: 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We have the jokes, we have trivia, and of course we have advertising from local retailers and local services as well.
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1: Oldies 99.7 with Norfolk's three-day forecast. Mainly sunny one today, windy as well with a high of 27. Tonight, clear, wind staying steady with a low of 11. Tomorrow, a mainly sunny day, some light wind with a high of 23. And Friday, sunny with a high of 22. Today's UV index is 8 or very high. The UV report is brought to you by South Coast Awning, the leading provider of shade in southwestern Ontario. I'm Matt LeBlanc with the 70s, 80s, and more.

Party to your radio, 1999 here on Oldies as we get closer to 9 o'clock and the Oldies 9 to 5 no repeat workday. I'm Bill Porter, your Wednesday. Thanks for hanging out. Jessica Simpson, she's being criticized, scrutinized, whatever adjective you want to use. You know, it's wild sometimes what we choose to pick on celebrities for doing. And apparently Jessica Simpson being picked on because her and her mom and their kids went to Hawaii. And Jessica and her mom flew first class while Jessica's kids were in coach. And the world has gone crazy. What do you mean the kids were in coach and you guys were sitting up front enjoying yourselves in first class? You know, I think back to when I was a kid, and if I was lucky enough to go on a vacation with my parents that involved an airplane, I wouldn't have been upset if they were like, hey, we're going to wine and dine up front because, you know, it's a holiday for us too. And you guys are going to sit at the back, you know, my sister and I wouldn't have been upset about that. I would have just been happy to be on a plane. And, you know, maybe Jessica's trying to humble her kids a little bit. Like, yeah, just because I'm your mom doesn't mean you're going to do the first class thing all the time. You can sit in the back like the rest of us did when we were kids. I don't understand why she's being criticized. She did get on the defense, though, and she blames her mom. She says it was her mom who bought the tickets. There you go. See, maybe mom's trying to, you know, grandma's trying to teach some valuable lessons to her grandkids. I don't know. But either way, like, this is the kind of stuff we have to worry about right now. It's crazy. Thanks for joining me this morning. Tomorrow, Thursday, back at it, 6 a.m. right here. In the meantime, for your Wednesday workday, a whole lot of hits. Enjoy them. Kim Mitchell's Patio Lanterns on Oldies. And Porter punching out.

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10: Oldies 99.7 with Norfolk's three-day forecast. A mainly sunny one today, a bit windy with a high of 27. UV index of 8 or very high. Tonight, it'll be clear. Wind staying steady with a low of 11. Tomorrow, another sunny day with a high of 23. And Friday, the sunshine just keeps on going with a high of 22. I'm Matt LeBlanc with the 70s, 80s, and more.

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1: Ontario's Bill 9, known as the Municipal Accountability Act, has passed a third reading at Queen's Park and is now awaiting royal assent. The legislation would establish a standardized municipal code of conduct and create a process that could allow councillors to be removed for serious misconduct following investigations and multiple levels of review. Hauled in Norfolk, MPP Bobby Ann Brady was the only member of legislature to vote against the bill. We have full details as to why on our website right now. Two Norfolk County residents are facing charges following separate intimate partner violence investigations over the weekend. In one case, a 32-year-old resident does remain in custody on charges including assault causing bodily harm by choking, while in a second incident, a 74-year-old resident has been charged with spousal assault. And Norfolk County is hosting a public open house tonight at the Simcoe Recreation Center to discuss major changes to curbside waste collection. Doors open up at 6:30 with the presentation scheduled for 7. I'm Matt LeBlanc. Everything that matters in Norfolk County, you'll hear it right here and then see it at norfolktoday.ca. Your three-day weather is next.
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7: Oldies 99.7 with Norfolk's 3-day forecast. A mainly sunny one today, a bit windy with a high of 27. UV index of 8 or very high. Tonight it'll be clear, wind staying steady with a low of 11. Tomorrow another sunny day with a high of 23. And Friday the sunshine just keeps on going with a high of 22. I'm Adam Blanc with the 70s, 80s, and more.

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1: Ontario's Bill 9, known as the Municipal Accountability Act, has passed a third reading at Queen's Park and is now awaiting royal assent. The legislation would establish a standardized municipal code of conduct and create a process that could allow councillors to be removed for serious misconduct following investigations and multiple levels of review. Hauled in Norfolk, MPP Bobby Ann Brady was the only member of legislature to vote against the bill. We have full details as to why on our website right now. Two Norfolk County residents are facing charges following separate intimate partner violence investigations over the weekend. In one case, a 32-year-old resident does remain in custody on charges including assault causing bodily harm by choking, while in a second incident, a 74-year-old resident has been charged with spousal assault. And Norfolk County is hosting a public open house tonight at the Simcoe Recreation Center to discuss major changes to curbside waste collection. Doors open up at 6:30 with the presentation scheduled for 7. I'm Matt LeBlanc. Everything that matters in Norfolk County, you'll hear it right here and then see it at norfolktoday.ca. Your three-day weather is next.
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2: Oldies 99.7 with Norfolk's three-day forecast. A mainly sunny one today, a bit windy with a high of 27. UV index of 8 or very high. Tonight, it'll be clear. Wind staying steady with a low of 11. Tomorrow, another sunny day with a high of 23. And Friday, the sunshine just keeps on going with a high of 22. I'm Matt LeBlanc with the 70s, 80s, and more.

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1: It's Wednesday, May the 27th, a beautiful sunny one today. Good afternoon, I'm Matt LeBlanc. Police say two people are facing charges following separate intimate partner violence investigations in Norfolk County. The OPP say a 32-year-old resident was charged after an alleged assault and property damage incident on May the 22nd, while a 74-year-old resident was charged following a separate alleged assault the next day. Police say one victim did suffer minor physical injuries. The Delhi Community Health Center is inviting residents to a community appreciation event on Saturday. The free event runs from noon to 3 and will feature a barbecue lunch, children's activities, facility tours, and prize draws. Organizers say the event is a chance to thank the community for its ongoing support while giving residents an opportunity to learn more about the center. A top U.S. trade official says tariffs on Canada and Mexican goods will remain despite ongoing North American trade talks. U.S. Trade Representative Jimson Greer said that Canada remains in a different spot when it comes to accepting the Trump administration's tariff policies. He also repeated President Trump's criticism of Canada's auto sector while suggesting tariffs will continue to be a part of future trade policy. It's now time for our daily Animal House Showcase feature. It turns out you can, in fact, teach an old dog a new trick. And according to dog trainer Catherine Voys of the Crunchy Canine, that applies just as much to the owner as it does to the pets.
2: Even if you've had dogs in the past, every dog is different. And there's going to be different things maybe that this dog needs from its owner versus the previous dogs, even the same breed, even from the same breeder.
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3: With the Vegas Golden Knights waiting, the Montreal Canadiens and Carolina Hurricanes play a pivotal Game 3 tonight. The Hurricanes enter tonight with a 2-1 series lead, having won the last two games, holding the Habs to just 25 shots total, which includes two overtimes. Montreal will have to turn around their home ice woes to avoid going down 3-1, as they're just 2-5 at the Bell Center in these playoffs. Puck drop tonight is 8. I'm Matt Latour. 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
4: Pinpoint weather. Oldies 99.7 with Norfolk's three-day forecast. A mainly sunny one today, a bit windy with a high of 27, UV index of 8 or very high. Tonight, it'll be clear, wind staying steady with a low of 11. Tomorrow, another sunny day with a high of 23. And Friday, the sunshine just keeps on going with a high of 22. I'm Matt LeBlanc with the 70s, 80s, and more.

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1: Ontario's proposed Municipal Accountability Act has passed third reading at Queen's Park and now awaits royal assent. Bill 9 passed almost unanimously, with Haldimand Norfolk MPP Bobby Ann Brady casting the only vote against it. Norfolk County residents can learn more about major curbside waste collection changes at an open house tonight. The session runs from 6:30 till 8:30 at the Simcoe Recreation Center, with a formal presentation beginning at 7 o'clock. And in our Animal House feature, we speak to Catherine Voice, owner of the Crunchy Canine, who says many people want to include their dogs in everyday activities like patio visits or shopping trips, but underestimate the work involved. She explains that dogs need to be taught how to navigate the human world. I'm Jeremy Hall. Everything that matters in Norfolk County, you'll hear it here. See it at norfolktoday.ca.
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1: 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Oldies 99.7 with Norfolk's three-day forecast. A mainly sunny one today, a bit windy with a high of 27. UV index of 8 or very high. Tonight, it'll be clear, wind staying steady with a low of 11. Tomorrow, another sunny day with a high of 23. And Friday, the sunshine just keeps on going with a high of 22. I'm Adam Blanc with the 70s, 80s, and more.

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1: Ontario's proposed Municipal Accountability Act has passed third reading at Queen's Park and now awaits royal assent. Bill 9 passed almost unanimously, with Haldimand Norfolk MPP Bobby Ann Brady casting the only vote against it. Norfolk County residents can learn more about major curbside waste collection changes at an open house tonight. The session runs from 6:30 till 8:30 at the Simcoe Recreation Center, with a formal presentation beginning at 7 o'clock. And in our Animal House feature, we speak to Catherine Voice, owner of the Crunchy Canine, who says many people want to include their dogs in everyday activities like patio visits or shopping trips, but underestimate the work involved. She explains that dogs need to be taught how to navigate the human world. I'm Jeremy Hall. Everything that matters in Norfolk County, you'll hear it here. See it at norfolktoday.ca.
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7: Oldies 99.7 with Norfolk's three-day forecast. A mainly sunny one today, a bit windy with a high of 27. UV index of 8 or very high. Tonight, it'll be clear. Wind staying steady with a low of 11. Tomorrow, another sunny day with a high of 23. And Friday, the sunshine just keeps on going with a high of 22. I'm Matt LeBlanc with the 70s, 80s, and more.

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1: Ontario's proposed Municipal Accountability Act has passed third reading at Queen's Park and now awaits royal assent. Bill 9 passed almost unanimously, with Haldimand Norfolk MPP Bobby Ann Brady casting the only vote against it. Norfolk County residents can learn more about major curbside waste collection changes at an open house tonight. The session runs from 6:30 till 8:30 at the Simcoe Recreation Center, with a formal presentation beginning at 7 o'clock. And in our Animal House feature, we speak to Catherine Voice, owner of the Crunchy Canine, who says many people want to include their dogs in everyday activities like patio visits or shopping trips, but underestimate the work involved. She explains that dogs need to be taught how to navigate the human world. I'm Jeremy Hall. Everything that matters in Norfolk County, you'll hear it here. 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
7: Oldies 99.7 with Norfolk's three-day forecast. A mainly sunny one today, a bit windy with a high of 27, UV index of 8 or very high. Tonight, it'll be clear, wind staying steady with a low of 11. Tomorrow, another sunny day with a high of 23. And Friday, the sunshine just keeps on going with a high of 22. I'm Adam LeBlanc with the 70s, 80s, and more.

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1: A clear night with a low of 11. Good afternoon, I'm Jeremy Holm. Norfolk County residents will have a chance to learn more about upcoming curbside waste collection changes during an open house event tonight in Simcoe. The event begins at 6:30 p.m. at the Simcoe Recreation Center with a formal presentation scheduled for 7. West Haldimand General Hospital will undergo a planned power shutdown tomorrow as crews complete major electrical infrastructure upgrades at the facility. The outage is expected to last from 7:30 a.m. until approximately 4 p.m., with emergency, inpatient, and pharmacy services remaining operational throughout the day. Coffee News continues to be a weekly fixture across Haldimand and Norfolk. Owner-publisher Greg Davies says the publication was created in 1988 after a coffee shop observation led to the idea of giving people something light to read while they wait.
2: First of all, the Coffee News is all about good news. We don't talk religion. We don't talk politics. There's nothing in there that's going to offend anybody. Generally, we find that people have a big smile on their face after they've finished reading it.
1: He says the local edition now reaches about 55 locations from Caledonia to Port Rowan and continues to grow based on demand. And now it's time for our daily Animal House Showcase feature. Dog training basics include loose leash walking, ignoring distractions, and good manners. Trainer Catherine Voice, owner of the Crunchy Canine, says simple commands such as sit, stay, and come are especially important, not just for behavior, but for safety.
3: We need to make sure that when I say sit and stay, the dog knows to sit and stay. And that could actually save their life. Right? You open your door to go out to get something from the car, a stay at the door to make sure your dog's not running out and running across the street.
1: She adds that training is as much about the owner as the dog, and she estimates about 70% of the work falls on the human, who must practice skills outside of class. In sports, here's Kennedy Freeman with Playoff Fever, supported by Queensway Tire Service and DeMeyer's Simcoe Honda.
4: Well, the Carolina Hurricanes dropped Game 1 of the Eastern Conference Final. They've responded with back-to-back wins to grab a 2-1 series lead heading into Game 4 tonight at Bell Centre. That puts significant pressure on the Montreal Canadiens, who now have their backs against the wall at home. If they can't respond tonight, they'll be staring down a win-or-go-home situation in Game 5 back in Carolina. If the Habs want to even things up, step one is get the puck to the net and increase the shot volume. I'm Kennedy Freeman. Playoff Fever returns tomorrow morning at 8 o'clock.
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1: Oldies 99.7, Norfolk's 3-day forecast. A clear night ahead with a low of 11. Tomorrow, mainly sunny with a high of 23. And Friday, a mix of sun and cloud with a small chance of showers and a high of 22. I'm Jeremy Hall with the 70s, 80s, and more.
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1: Good afternoon, this is Steve Gregory. Well, do you think Mitch Marner's a happy camper today? After 9 seasons with Toronto, he's off to the Stanley Cup Finals in his first year as a Vegas Knight. The Knights swept the Avalanche, winning 2-1 last night. And now, wait for either the Canadiens or Hurricanes. Carolina leads that series 2-1, so big, big game tonight in Montreal. Habs are hoping to tie it up. Game time 8 o'clock. Meanwhile, Vegas gets a lot of rest.
2: Storm.
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12: Oldies 99.7, Norfolk's 3-day forecast. A clear night ahead with a low of 11. Tomorrow, mainly sunny with a high of 23. And Friday, a mix of sun and cloud with a small chance of showers and a high of 22. I'm Jeremy Hall with the 70s, 80s, and more.

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1: A clear night with a low of 11. Good afternoon. I'm Jeremy Holm. Haldeman Norfolk MPP Bobby Ann Brady took to social media explaining her lone vote against Bill 9, known as the Municipal Accountability Act. The legislation would give municipalities the power to remove councillors found guilty of serious misconduct following investigations by integrity commissioners. Something Brady said should be up to the public, not co-workers.
2: Bill 9 creates a serious democratic concern. It opens the door to an environment where elected council members could potentially vote a fellow elected colleague off council. Democracy dictates you, the taxpayer, the voter, should ultimately be the ones to remove someone from their seat through the ballot box.
1: Brady said standing on conviction rather than comfort is something she will always be proud of, and she makes decisions that may make her stand apart if she believes something is wrong. The Delhi Community Health Center is inviting residents to a community appreciation event this Saturday. The free event will run from noon till 3 and will feature a barbecue lunch, children's activities, facility tours, and prize draws. Organizers say the event is a chance to thank the community for its ongoing support. And now it's time for our daily Animal House Showcase feature. Catherine Voice, owner of the Crunchy Canine, says many people want to include their dogs in everyday activities like patio visits or shopping trips, but underestimate the work involved. She explains that dogs need to be taught how to navigate the human world.
3: Because it's not natural for a dog to walk on leash. It's not natural for a dog to ignore squirrels. So we have to start with the foundations, teaching our dogs how to walk nicely on leash, have good manners, like not jumping on people, not pulling and barking at other dogs, that kind of stuff.
1: The Crunchy Canine offers lessons helping owners address basic skills to help you better include your dog in your life. In sports, starting with NHL playoffs, the Canadiens look to tie the series at 2 tonight as they host the Hurricanes. At the IIHF Men's World Hockey Championship, Team Canada beat Czechia to finish first in Group B in the preliminary round. Canada faces the U.S. in the quarterfinal game tomorrow. To the WNBA, the Toronto Tempo is in Chicago to tip off with the Sky. And on the diamond this afternoon, the Jays beat the Marlins 2-1. The next time you're scrolling through your phone, visit norfolktoday.ca and see what Norfolk is talking about. Your Oldies Pinpoint Weather Details coming up.
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1: Canada's composite index moved lower today as falling oil prices weighed on the energy sector, while investors also balanced strong Canadian bank earnings against ongoing concerns over inflation and global economic uncertainty. The S&P TSX Composite Index fell 241 points to 34,412. In New York, the Dow Jones Industrial Average was up 183 points at 50,644. The S&P 500 Index was up 1 point at 7,520, while the Nasdaq Composite was up 19 points at 26,675. The Canadian dollar traded for 72.29 cents U.S. after closing at 72.39 cents U.S. on Tuesday. The crude oil contract was down $4.42 at $89.47 per barrel, and the gold contract was down $46.10 at $4,456.20 an ounce. Your Oldies Pinpoint Weather Details coming up.
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1: Pinpoint Weather. Oldies 99.7, Norfolk's three-day forecast. A clear night ahead with a low of 11. Tomorrow, mainly sunny with a high of 23. And Friday, a mix of sun and cloud with a small chance of showers and a high of 22. I'm Jeremy Hall with the 70s, 80s, and more.
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1: This is Steve Gregory. 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They're working on a new treatment that can lower bad cholesterol by up to 62% with just one dose. And they say it lasts. The drug turns off just a tiny fraction of DNA, and your bad cholesterol can be lowered by 50% for the rest of your life. They say it's going to be revolutionary. All set to start phase two of their trials, so bring on the fried foods and burgers.
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11: Oldies 99.7, Norfolk's three-day forecast. A clear night ahead with a low of 11. Tomorrow, mainly sunny with a high of 23. And Friday, a mix of sun and cloud with a small chance of showers and a high of 22. I'm Jeremy Hall with the 70s, 80s, and more.
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1: A clear night with a low of 11. Good evening, I'm Jeremy Hall. Norfolk County residents will have a chance to learn more about upcoming curbside waste collection changes during an open house event tonight in Simcoe. The event begins at 6:30 p.m. at the Simcoe Recreation Center with a formal presentation scheduled for 7. West Haldimand General Hospital will undergo a planned power shutdown tomorrow as crews complete major electrical infrastructure upgrades at the facility. The outage is expected to last from 7:30 a.m. until approximately 4 p.m., with emergency, inpatient, and pharmacy services remaining operational throughout the day. Coffee News continues to be a weekly fixture across Haldimand and Norfolk. Owner-publisher Greg Davies says the publication was created in 1988 after a coffee shop observation led to the idea of giving people something light to read while they wait.
2: First of all, the Coffee News is all about good news. There's nothing in there that's going to offend anybody. Generally, we find that people have a big smile on their face after they've finished reading it.
1: He says the local edition now reaches about 55 locations from Caledonia to Port Rowan and continues to grow based on demand. And now it's time for our daily Animal House Showcase feature. Dog training basics include loose leash walking, ignoring distractions, and good manners. Trainer Catherine Voice, owner of the Crunchy Canine, says simple commands such as sit, stay, and come are especially important, not just for behavior, but for safety.
3: We need to make sure that when I say sit and stay, the dog knows to sit and stay. And that could actually save their life. Right? You open your door to go out to get something from the car, a stay at the door to make sure your dog's not running out and running across the street.
1: She adds that training is as much about the owner as the dog, and she estimates about 70% of the work falls on the human, who must practice skills outside of class. In sports, starting with NHL playoffs, the Canadians look to tie the series at 2 tonight as they host the Hurricanes. At the IIHF Men's World Hockey Championship, Team Canada beat Czechia to finish first in Group B in the preliminary round. Canada faces the U.S. in the quarterfinal game tomorrow. To the WNBA, the Toronto Tempo is in Chicago to tip off with the Sky. And on the diamond this afternoon, the Jays beat the Marlins 2-1. The next time you're scrolling through your phone, visit norfolktoday.ca and see what Norfolk is talking about. Your Oldies Pinpoint Weather Details coming up.
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1: Oldies 99.7, Norfolk's three-day forecast. A clear night ahead with a low of 11. Tomorrow, mainly sunny with a high of 23. And Friday, a mix of sun and cloud with a small chance of showers and a high of 22. I'm Jeremy Hall with the 70s, 80s, and more.
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9: Oldies 99.7, Norfolk's three-day forecast. A clear night ahead with a low of 11. Tomorrow, mainly sunny with a high of 23. And Friday, a mix of sun and cloud with a small chance of showers and a high of 22. I'm Jeremy Hall with the 70s, 80s, and more.

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9: 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And it tows with a standard 2-inch ball hitch, so you can take it anywhere the job calls.
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13: Pinpoint Weather. Oldies 99.7, Norfolk's 3-day forecast. A clear night ahead with a low of 11. Tomorrow, mainly sunny with a high of 23. And Friday, a mix of sun and cloud with a small chance of showers and a high of 22. I'm Jeremy Hall with the 70s, 80s, and more.
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